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3: 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Welcome to the

0: They say the holy water's watered down. And this town's lost its faith.
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It was just two lovers sitting in the car, listening to Blonde, falling for each other. 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